highly I'm the one. They put a bomb in it, yeah. And I'm met it. I should buy it up. And I'm running the wound. Top of it. If I'm going to get the bomb now.

I hope life treats you kind, and I hope that you have all that you ever dreamed of, and I wish you joy and happiness.

Then I awake and look around me at these four gray walls that surround me. And I realize that I was only dreaming. For there's a garden, there's a sad old padre. Arm in arm we'll walk at daybreak, when again I'll touch the green, green grass of home.